but that changed. And I traveled around the world, think where you living at now. I heard you moved to Austin, got an apartment and settled down. And every once in a while, I start texting, write a paragraph, but then I delete the message. Think about you like a pastime.

Lately you've been searching for a darker place to hide. That's alright. But if you carry on abusing, you'll be robbed from us. I refuse to lose another friend to drugs. Just come home.

0: when you're missing home. Only know you love her when you let her go. And you let her go.
1: Hit Radio North Music.

And I touched your face, narcotic mindful lace, Mary Jane. And I called your name like in a deep tip to cocaine, all